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1: Angela Rayner has warned Labour is facing its last chance after heavy election losses, urging Sir Keir Starmer to set out the change the country needs. The former deputy leader of Labour stopped short of calling for him to quit, but criticised the party for blocking Greater Manchester Mayor Andy Burnham's return to Westminster. Passengers from a cruise ship affected by a hantavirus outbreak are being brought back to the UK after evacuation in Tenerife. British nationals returned on a charter flight and will undergo precautionary isolation at a specialist facility on Merseyside. Mónica García is Spain's health minister.
2: I want to thank the WHO, to the ECDC, to all the administrations, all the countries that are involved.
1: And the 70th Eurovision Song Contest kicked off in style in a ceremony in Vienna. The turquoise carpet welcomed a host of celebrities and marks the official starting point of Eurovision Week. That's the latest from Radio News Hub. I'm Dave Cronin.
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1: Monday, we'll see rain clearing south by evening, sunny spells and a few northern and eastern showers, breezy and below average temperatures with highs of 14 degrees Celsius.

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2: Hey, let me kick it to you right quick, man. Not on some gang-ish, man, on some real-ish. Anybody done been through the same thing, I'm sure you feel the same way. Big Phil, it's for you, pimpin'.

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1: Angela Rayner has warned Labour is facing its last chance after heavy election losses, urging Sir Keir Starmer to deliver real change. The former Deputy Prime Minister stopped short of calling for him to quit, but said the party must win back working-class voters. She also criticised the decision to block Andy Burnham's return to Westminster. British passengers from a cruise ship affected by a hantavirus outbreak are being brought back to the UK for precautionary isolation. Those who test negative are being repatriated under medical supervision. World Health Organization Director General Tedros Adhanom Ghebreyesus stressed the risk for the wider public remains low.
2: Based on scientific assessment and based on evidence, as Minister said, the risk is low.
1: And the BAFTA TV Awards have taken place in London, with Adolescence leading the night's winners. Owen Cooper and Christine Tramarco took the Supporting Acting Awards, as the show also picked up Best Limited Drama. That's the latest from Radio News Hub. I'm Dave Cronin.
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1: Monday, we'll see rain clearing south by evening, sunny spells and a few northern and eastern showers, breezy and below average temperatures with highs of 14 degrees Celsius.

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you want to, stare if you want to, but I got to party. I'm up in the party, I'm glad that I got you, and it's alright, you got you a partner.

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1: Angela Rayner has warned Labour is facing its last chance after heavy election losses, urging Sir Keir Starmer to set out the change the country needs. The former deputy leader of Labour stopped short of calling for him to quit, but criticised the party for blocking Greater Manchester Mayor Andy Burnham's return to Westminster. Passengers from a cruise ship affected by a hantavirus outbreak are being brought back to the UK after evacuation in Tenerife. British nationals returned on a charter flight and will undergo precautionary isolation at a specialist facility on Merseyside. Mónica García is Spain's health minister.
2: I want to thank to the WHO, to the ECDC, to all the administrations, all the countries that are involved.
1: And the 70th Eurovision Song Contest kicked off in style in a ceremony in Vienna. The turquoise carpet welcomed a host of celebrities and marks the official starting point of Eurovision Week. That's the latest from Radio News Hub. I'm Dave Cronin.
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1: Monday, we'll see rain clearing south by evening, sunny spells and a few northern and eastern showers, breezy and below average temperatures with highs of 14 degrees Celsius.

0: on a hot summer night, would you offer your throat to the wolf with the red roses?
1: Will he offer me his mouth?
0: Yes.
1: Will he offer me his teeth?
0: Yes.
1: Will he offer me his jaws?
0: Yes.
1: Will he offer me his hunger?
0: Yes.
1: Again, will he offer me his hunger?
0: Yes.
1: And will he starve without me?
0: Yes.
1: Then does he love me?
0: Yes.
1: Yes.
0: On a hot summer night, would you offer your throat to the wolf with the red roses?
1: Yes.
0: I bet you say that to all the boys.

0: The happy hits continue after this.
1: It's a dog walk. I do it every day at home. I don't need to plan it. Check the tide. Check my phone. Why do I need to take my...
2: Here, boy!
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1: Angela Rayner has warned Labour is facing its last chance after heavy election losses, urging Sir Keir Starmer to deliver real change. The former Deputy Prime Minister stopped short of calling for him to quit, but said the party must win back working-class voters. She also criticised the decision to block Andy Burnham's return to Westminster. British passengers from a cruise ship affected by a hantavirus outbreak are being brought back to the UK for precautionary isolation. Those who tested negative are being repatriated under medical supervision. World Health Organization Director General Tedros Adhanom Ghebreyesus stressed the risk to the wider public remains low.
2: Based on scientific assessment and based on evidence, as Minister said, the risk is low.
1: And the BAFTA TV Awards have taken place in London, with Adolescence leading the night's winners. Owen Cooper and Christine Tramarco took the Supporting Acting Awards, as the show also picked up Best Limited Drama. That's the latest from Radio News Hub. I'm Dave Cronin. The

girls. And have we got news for you.

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1: Angela Rayner has warned Labour is facing its last chance after heavy election losses, urging Sir Keir Starmer to set out the change the country needs. The former deputy leader of Labour stopped short of calling for him to quit, but criticised the party for blocking Greater Manchester Mayor Andy Burnham's return to Westminster. Passengers from a cruise ship affected by a hantavirus outbreak are being brought back to the UK after evacuation in Tenerife. British nationals returned on a charter flight and will undergo precautionary isolation at a specialist facility on Merseyside. Mónica García is Spain's health minister.
2: I want to thank to the WHO, to the ECDC, to all the administrations, all the countries that are involved.
1: And the 70th Eurovision Song Contest kicked off in style in a ceremony in Vienna. The turquoise carpet welcomed a host of celebrities and marks the official starting point of Eurovision Week. That's the latest from Radio News Hub. I'm Dave Cronin.
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1: Monday, we'll see rain clearing south by evening, sunny spells and a few northern and eastern showers, breezy and below average temperatures with highs of 14 degrees Celsius.

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1: So Keir Starmer is said to promise strength through fairness as he fights to hold on to number 10 after Labour's heavy election losses. He'll outline sweeping changes in a major speech today as pressure grows from within his own party. Elsewhere, many teenagers are uncertain about voting in the next general election. The study by the Children's Commissioner for England found that half say they either don't know who to support or whether they'd vote at all. Dame Rachel D'Souza is the Children's Commissioner.
2: It's a really weird picture that most young people who are going to be able to vote, 4 million of them in 2029, really don't know what they want to vote.
1: Those evacuated from a cruise ship hit by a hantavirus outbreak are spending their first night in isolation in the UK after making their way back from Tenerife. Health experts say no one's shown any symptoms and the risk to the public remains very low. And hit Netflix show Adolescence has made history at the BAFTAs, claiming 4 awards, the most ever won by a single series in the main ceremony. From Radio News Hub, I'm Frankie Herslane.
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4: There are two types of drive you can have on the motorway. One that feels like this.
5: Or one that feels...
4: like this. The difference is just a few little changes, like giving more space to the car in front or not hogging the middle lane. 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So we all feel a little less and a lot more National Highways.
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to the left slightly, then looking back down. 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
1: So Keir Starmer is set to promise strength through fairness as he fights to hold on to number 10 after Labour's heavy local election losses. Lee Purvis is an expert from Leeds Trinity University. She says the Prime Minister is facing a huge challenge.
2: There needs to be huge changes among the Labour Party. You know, we've heard from senior MPs as well within Labour

0: the BAFTAs last night, winning a record-breaking 4 awards. 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
0: Cloud and patchy rain in central parts, continuing southwards but clearing as the day goes on. A few showers over the north and east, but sunny spells elsewhere with a high of 16 degrees Celsius.
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It's never too early in the day for a bit of Whitesnake. Welcome along, 7:06 on Monday the 11th of May. Vincent Lacey here. How are you? Hope you're keeping well. And welcome along to the Happy Hits Radio Breakfast Show. Today we have Little Mix with Stormzy, Lady Gaga.

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Although if you're doing that, just bear in mind, although we've no network access charge, you will be charged one SMS message by your provider. 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

0: 7:25 on Monday morning. Vincent Lacey here with the Happy Hits Radio Breakfast Show. Coming up after the break, Callum Scott and Whitney Houston, Prince, and Calvin Harris with Dua Lipa after Natasha Bedingfield next.
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0: Monday, the 11th of May, on this day in music history, in 1985, Bruce Springsteen and some friends went for his stag do in Lake Oswego in Oregon, two nights before his wedding to Julianne Phillips. Drinking in the Gemini pub, Springsteen sang a number of songs karaoke style to his own records in the jukebox. And in 2002, over 500 Michael Jackson fans held a demonstration outside the Sony Records building in Berlin, complaining that the label hadn't promoted the singer's latest album, Invincible. But it's Michael Jackson. How much promotion did he need at that point?
1: The stars were out in London for the BAFTA TV Awards, with Adolescence emerging as the night's big winner. Owen Cooper took Best Supporting Actor, followed by co-star Christine Tramarco winning Best Supporting Actress as the drama set the pace early. It went on to claim Best Limited Drama, completing a standout sweep. Elsewhere, the Celebrity Traitors won reality, while Amanda Land picked up scripted comedy. Former Corey star Ryan Thomas has paid tribute to reality TV star J. Cole, who died aged 35. Sharing their final message, Thomas described Hall as the coolest guy in the room and a close friend. Tributes continue to pour in across social media following his sudden death in Mallorca. And Pudsey Bear is set to speak for the first time in over 40 years as part of a BBC Children in Need campaign for Mental Health Awareness Week. The short film encourages kids to open up and reminds adults of the importance of listening. The campaign comes as new figures show many young people are still struggling to share their worries.

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1: The Prime Minister will set out a fresh direction today, insisting bold action is needed following Labour's disastrous local election results. Lee Purvis is an expert from Leeds Trinity University. She set out what Sir Keir Starmer needs to do.
2: They need to do full circle PR here and actually give the public what the public have been expecting for a significant amount of time, and actually being seen to move with the times and, more importantly, listen to the public.
1: Those evacuated from a cruise ship hit by a hantavirus outbreak are spending their first night in isolation in the UK after making their way back from Tenerife. Health experts say no one's shown any symptoms and the risk to the public remains very low. Donald Trump has rejected Iran's response to the latest ceasefire proposal, calling it totally unacceptable.

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3: Cloud and patchy rain in central parts, continuing southwards but clearing as the day goes on. A few showers over the north and east, but sunny spells elsewhere with a high of 16 degrees Celsius.
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From 1986, New Shoes, spelt N-U-S-H-O-O-Z, because it was synth-pop in the 80s, with I Can't Wait, kicking off hour two of the Happy Hits Radio Breakfast Show this Monday morning, the 11th of May. It's 8:06, Vincent Lacey here with you till 9, hope you're keeping well, and if you've just joined us, you're very welcome too. Hope you're having a good one. Martha and the Muffins are coming up in about 4 minutes, but first, here's the Jacksons.

0: 8:25, Monday morning, Vincent Lacey here on Happy Hits Radio, the station that brings you Courtney Everett with her rock show every weeknight from 7pm. Don't miss out. Coming up after the break, Black Eyed Peas, Luda and Izzy Cross with Moby and Mike and the Mechanics. After Freddie Legrand and Ida Core, next.
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0: Monday the 11th of May, on this day in 1987, the trial of former Gestapo Commandant Klaus Barbie begins in France for war crimes committed during World War II. In 1989, Kenya announces a worldwide ban on ivory to preserve its elephant herds. And in 2010, David Cameron becomes Prime Minister after forming a coalition government between his Conservative Party and the Liberal Democrats, the UK's first coalition since 1945.
1: The stars were out in London for the BAFTA TV Awards, with Adolescence emerging as the night's big winner. Owen Cooper took Best Supporting Actor, followed by co-star Christine Tramarco winning Best Supporting Actress as the drama set the pace early. It went on to claim Best Limited Drama, completing a standout sweep. Elsewhere, the Celebrity Treasures won reality, while Amanda Land picked up scripted comedy. Former Corrie star Ryan Thomas has paid tribute to reality TV star J. Cole, who died aged 35. Sharing their final message, Thomas described Hall as the coolest guy in the room and a close friend. Tributes continue to pour in across social media following his sudden death in Mallorca. And Pudsey Bear is set to speak for the first time in over 40 years as part of a BBC Children in Need campaign for Mental Health Awareness Week. The short film encourages kids to open up and reminds adults of the importance of listening. The campaign comes as new figures show many young people are still struggling to share their worries.

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Vincent Lacey signing off. Thanks for letting me hang out with you. I'm back again tomorrow morning, bright and early, from 7 a.m. Hope you can join me then too. Stand by for Mark Ely. He's up after the news. I'll see you tomorrow. Enjoy the rest of your Monday.

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1: So Keir Starmer is set to promise strength through fairness as he fights to hold on to number 10 after Labour's heavy local election losses. He'll outline sweeping changes in a major speech today. Lee Purvis is an expert from Leeds Trinity University. She says the Prime Minister is facing a huge challenge.
2: Undoubtedly, he can survive this. However, there needs to be huge changes among the Labour Party. You know, we've heard from senior MPs as well within Labour speak out against their leader. You know, that in itself could be deemed as damaging.
1: Some of those who are on board the Hansa virus hit cruise ship have spent their first night isolating in the UK.

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2: Cloud and patchy rain in central parts, continuing southwards but clearing as the day goes on. A few showers over the north and east but sunny spells elsewhere with a high of 16 degrees Celsius.
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3: 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Mark Ely with you across the UK for the next 3 hours. Hope you had a great weekend. Let's get right into it. Four songs, one chosen year. It's time for the Happy Hits Radio Hall of Fame.
1: Mark Ely and the Happy Hits Hall of Fame.

What a belter of a track to start Monday morning here on Happy Hits Radio with more music variety. Morning then, Mark Healy sorting out your songs. And right now, four songs are connected by one chosen year on the Happy Hits Radio Hall of Fame. Kicking off with Mark Ronson, Miley Cyrus, and Nothing Breaks Like a Heart. In a year in which the representatives of the House vote to impeach Donald Trump, there was Brexit crisis as Theresa May resigns and Boris Johnson

wins a massive majority in a somewhat unprecedented December election. Otherwise in the world, Notre Dame, yes, the big cathedral in Paris. A massive fire damages the cathedral in Paris in April of this year. But what indeed is the year we're talking about?

The excellent Sam Smith and How Do You Sleep? Second song on today's Happy Hits Radio Hall of Fame, in a year in which the Amazon wildfires were all over global news headlines. Intense fires in the Brazilian Amazon gain international attention. Scientists find, for the very first time using the Event Horizon telescope, they are able to capture the first ever images of a black hole. And it was the year in which the world encountered the COVID virus. There's a big clue for you today. If you think you've worked out the year, 07507 211766 with Sam Smith and Mark Ronson, Miley Cyrus. Two down and two to go.

truly one of the greatest songs from our chosen year, The Weeknd and Blinding Lights. It's a song that got so many of us through one of the most awful times of our lives with the COVID virus. Yeah, absolutely. It was a huge song and it kept us motivated through some very difficult times. Sam Smith, How Do You Sleep? And Mark Ronson, Miley Cyrus, Nothing Breaks Like a Heart. However, one of the biggest songs in pop culture of this year was Hot Girl Summer by Megan Thee Stallion. In world sports, the FIFA Women's World Cup was held in France and the United States of America won. There was a lot going on in the United States in this year with the impeachment after the House of Representatives voted to impeach Donald Trump. Yeah, it's a huge year. If you think you worked it out, tag us on your socials this morning, Instagram and Facebook, you can do that, or texting the studio to 07507 211 766. Right, three songs down, let's do one more, and it comes from the excellent Tones and I. Busker in Australia to world superstar.

Tones and I on the UK's happiest radio station. Morning, Mark with you on Happy Hits Radio. That is Dance Monkey. Now, this song came from nowhere overnight, didn't it? From busking on the streets and subway systems of Sydney, Australia, to world domination. And of course, topping the UK singles chart, the excellent Tones and I and Dance Monkey is the fourth and final song of our chosen year on the Happy Hits Radio Hall of Fame, teaming up with The Weeknd, Sam Smith, Mark Ronson and Miley Cyrus in a year that Theresa May resigned from being Prime Minister of the UK, Boris Johnson doing his thing, the impeachment of Donald Trump. It was the Women's World Cup in which, in France, the United States of America won. And of course, the big, big news, the COVID virus hit worldwide, and we've all got our thoughts and memories on that. COVID-19 being the name of the vaccination, or I should say the virus in which we had the vaccinations. So of course, the year we were looking for on the Hall of Fame this morning, 2019. Well done if you got the year correct. We'll do another one just after nine tomorrow morning.

Honestly, one of the greatest showgirls of our current time. And the girl that made country popular again. Taylor Swift and the life of a showgirl on Happy Hits Radio. Morning, Mark with you on the Mark Healy Show. We are here until 12 o'clock today. Coming up 10:30 this morning, we are going to your place of work for Outwork Anthems. 11 o'clock, as always, 30 minutes of big old school and anthems with Hitstory. We're excited for that too. And right now, pumping out some of the biggest songs of the current chart. Coming up, Wretch 3-2 to play for you after this from Ellie Goulding.

0: 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Home, of course, to the Professor. He is back on Drive from 3 this afternoon. Courtney's got your rock show tonight from 7, as she does every weekday evening, 2 hours of the very best in rock across the decades. New stuff, old stuff, all the cool stuff. She's got it coming up on the radio 7 o'clock tonight. Before that, though, music to play for you from Gnarls Barkley. I've got Ed Sheeran and some Olly Murs coming up before 10, so stick around.
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1: The Prime Minister will set out a fresh direction today, insisting bold action is needed to tackle the country's challenges following Labour's disastrous local election results. Lee Purvis is an expert from Leeds Trinity University. She set out what Keir Starmer needs to do.
2: They need to do full circle PR here and actually give the public what the public have been expecting for a significant amount of time, and actually being seen to move with the times and, more importantly, listen to the public.
1: Well, a Scottish Labour MP is also calling for party leader Anas Sarwar to stand down after losing a number of seats in the Holyrood election. Heathrow Airport reported a fall in passenger numbers by 5.3%. They're blaming the war in Iran. But bosses insist fuel supplies are stable and they'll continue to support efforts to get passengers on their journeys. And hit Netflix show Adolescence has made history at the BAFTAs, claiming 4 awards, most ever won by a single series in the main ceremony. That's the latest from Radio News Hub. I'm Frankie Hersine.
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1: Some showers over central, northern and eastern parts, but clearing southwards as the day goes on. Elsewhere, some sunny spells, but breezy in places, with a high of 16 degrees Celsius.

Just gone 10 on Monday morning across the UK then. Mark Ely with you. It's Happy Hits Radio. Tayo Cruz kicks off hour two with Troublemaker. I hope your Monday's going well. Hope you had a great weekend. I mean, if you were down south, pretty good weather, wasn't it? Sunny, warm, most enjoyable. If, however, you were like my friends Oscar and co, who were in Leeds and in Manchester, very, very wet. And if Noah was passing with an arc, you'd be right in the right place, let me tell you. So whatever you were doing across the weekend, I hope you had a good one. But it's Monday and it's a brand new week, so let's continue with the biggest and best songs to get you through your Monday blues.

She is indeed a busy woman and pretty darn rich as well. Just putting it in the mix. And a generally nice person. That is all about Sabrina Carpenter. I'm telling you right now, that's Busy Woman on Happy Hits Radio. If you want to reach out, say hi, let us know what you're up to this morning, please do on our socials, Instagram and Facebook. Just search for Happy Hits Radio. Or, of course, you can get VIP access to this show anytime you like. We occasionally talk radio and just general chit-chat, laugh and banter. You know how it works. It's Mark Ely Radio on the Facebook community if you want to come hang out this morning.

0: Jennifer Lopez, J-Lo to you and I, and Ain't It Funny from Happy Hits Radio. Morning, Mark's on 8 songs, 10:25 then. 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It can be anything constituting work. 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

0: See, when I said I was going to play a blue track on the radio, I bet you weren't expecting that one. You thought I was going to play All Rise, didn't you? Or One Love. Nope, Beautiful Spiritual on Happy Hits Radio. Morning, Mark sorting out your songs, 10:27 across the UK. Monday morning, no Monday morning blues. Here we are, a glass half full outfit. With that in mind, we hand radio control over to one of you. 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We'll do At Work Anthems every weekday morning this week at 10:30. The song choices today chosen by Joe in Bristol, in Avonmouth to be exact, who's doing the airport run in the works van to go and pick up colleagues who have recently returned to Stansted Airport. It's a long old round trip, so to help him on his way, we are going to play Joe's favourite songs on the radio, because that absolutely, absolutely constitutes work. We'll do Eminem and the Real Slim Shady in just a mo. After this, from Dua Lipa,
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Joe, it's a strong start to this week's At Work Anthems. Thank you so much, Joe, in the Fleet Workshops in Avonmouth, doing the airport run to pick up his colleagues from Stansted Airport. That's got to be, what, 8-10 hour round trip? So to keep you motivated, your favourite songs play on Happy Hits Radio on this morning's At Work Anthems. Great song, Dua Lipa, Hotter Than Hell, and from one great song to another...

absolutely smashing it out of the park. Monday morning's At Work Anthems for Joe in Bristol. Well, Avonmouth to be exact. Eminem doing The Real Slim Shady, and before that, Dua Lipa's Hotter Than Hell. Do you know what? I remember that album coming out. That was around COVID times as well, wasn't it? Like 2019. I remember those tracks and those songs getting me through a very difficult time. So, Joe, thank you for suggesting your songs on the radio. Now, if that's inspired you to get your favourite songs on the radio, you can do it all over again. Do it yourself tomorrow morning from 10:30. It's simply studio at happyhits.co.uk to register.

It's Fuse, ODG and Antenna. On Happy Hits Radio across the UK then, live radio to your ears. Whether you happen to be listening via your smart TV, via Alexa, the app, there are so many ways you can listen. And of course, streaming at happyhits.co.uk, where you can do it discreetly without the boss finding out. Well, not legally binding or contractual in any way, of course. Now, if I was to say to you, how old do you think All Saints and Pure Shores is as a track? Now, of course, it was giving it slightly away. It was the soundtrack to The Beach, wasn't it? Starring Leonardo DiCaprio. Would you be shocked and horrified to know that that track is 25 years old this year? Still sounds great, though, so let's get it on for you. Monday morning, it's Happy Hits Radio with the All Saints.

David Guetta, Sam Martin, that is Dangerous on Happy Hits Radio. Coming up to 11 o'clock, then you know what that means. Hitstory on your radio in just a few minutes' time. 30 minutes of the big old school and anthems coming your way after the national headlines at 11. And Meredith Brooks now. This is

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1: The Prime Minister says he's going to prove his doubters wrong, promising he'll deliver improvements to people's lives following Labour's disastrous local election results.
2: It's not just about taking responsibility for the results. It's about taking responsibility to explain how, as a political and electoral force, we will be better and do better in the months and years ahead.
1: Sir Keir Starmer delivered the speech as his leadership comes under intense pressure from those within his own party, as he insists he wants to serve a full 10 years in number 10. Some of those who were on board the hantavirus-hit cruise have spent their first night isolating in the UK. Health experts are stressing the risk to the public remains very low. Donald Trump has rejected Iran's response to the latest ceasefire proposal, calling it totally unacceptable and accusing them of playing games with the US. And it was a record-breaking night for adolescents at the BAFTAs last night, winning 4 awards, the most by a single TV series in the main ceremony. From Radio News Hub, I'm Frankie Hairsine.
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1: Some showers over central, northern and eastern parts, but clearing southwards as the day goes on. Elsewhere, some sunny spells, but breezy in places, with a high of 16 degrees Celsius.
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Aaliyah, Eve, Alicia Keys, Ashanti, Brandy, Monica, and so many more in the mix on Hitstory. It must be the 11 o'clock old school and anthems. 11:23, there's plenty more to come.

Tim Berg on Happy Hits Radio. This is the old school anthems that we know and love. Every weekday morning from 11. Don't forget, if you love your history anthems, Friday, as part of our Feel Good Friday promise, you get a whole 60 minutes. We double up on the old school and anthems every Friday from 11. Right, look, here's the thing. Right, we're friends, aren't we? We've known each other for a while now. Don't tell the boss, but I might have oversubscribed. I might have overcomplex the playlist of the history anthems, which means we might slightly run over the half an hour today, but you know what, an extra 10 minutes squeezed in, I think we can all live with that, can't we?

0: Right, we are actually done now for the old school anthems. That was history. Okay, so we got 40 minutes instead of 30, but we're not counting. Don't tell the bosses. I mean, it's national radio, so they've probably heard. And to be honest, the producer's probably about to tap on the studio door. But we don't worry about things like that. As long as you enjoyed it, that's all that matters. Right, Daniel Moore with you across your lunch break, the new sound of weekday lunchtimes. Dan Moore with us from 12 o'clock. Ava Max, Take That, and Tupac all coming up before 12, though, so stick around.
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4: 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Know the HGV zones. 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

Tupac, Elton John, the excellent Ghetto Gospel. We are done for the Mark Healy Show this Monday morning. We're back doing it all over again, 9 o'clock tomorrow morning, just after Vincent Lacey at breakfast. You catch him from 7. We'll be back from 9 doing the Happy Hits Radio Hall of Fame, another round of At Work Anthems, and of course 30 minutes of old school and anthems from 11 on Hitstory. Whatever you got planned for the rest of your Monday, enjoy it, stay safe, and of course keep it locked to Happy Hits Radio. Daniel Moore with you next. Have yourselves a great Monday.

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Thanks, Mark. Right, Monday afternoon. Yeah, we've hit the afternoon point. 11th of May. It's Daniel Moore here. Hello. Good afternoon to you. Got it on Happy Hits Radio. More music variety to get us through Monday. Come on, let's get rid of it. Oh, yes. A new week is upon us. All right, then. Let's get on some McBusted and burst out that air guitar.

Okay, so you can't be friends with Ariana Grande. She just said so. But of course, you can be friends with us over on our social media pages, where we, of course, are social, just like you. Just search Happy Hits UK wherever you would like to follow, be Facebook or Instagram. Or, of course, get social with us on the text message, 07507 211 766. That's how we do it around here at Happy Hits HQ.

guzzle out with the show. Those are the days. Happy Hits Radio. Loving that, by the way, for your Monday afternoon. It's Daniel Moore getting you through it the only way we know how, with more music variety, where Guzzle Out meets Fred Again and You're a Star.

I love it. Nero with Me and You. Fred Again, You're a Star before it. This is Happy Hits Radio on your Monday afternoon. It's Daniel Moore getting you through it with more music variety. Going to play you some Magnus and the Cars and some Katy Perry. But first, Shawn Mendes with Mercy.

Shawn Mendes and Mercy. Just after 12:30. Good afternoon. It's Daniel Moore here. You've got it on Happy Hits Radio with more music variety for your work day. Madness time now. It's Wings of a Dove.

is how we do. Katy Perry and the brilliant This Is How We Do. Throw me back to when we used to go caravanning. My cousin Amy, being the head of the cousins, long story, she basically would have us all bopping along to that on release in the caravan. Those were the days, but alas, no more. Family's too big, you see. We can't all fit into one of the little tin things, you know, the caravans. Not for us. We might be able to just take over someone's campsite, though, one day. There's enough of us for that. Yeah, might not be the right kind of experience for me. Sleeping on the floor, it just doesn't work for me anymore. Right. Christina Aguilera, it's Genie in a Bottle, plays now. Happy It's Radio.

M&S presents The Girl Next Door with Sousal Nugget. Yeah, Happy Hits Radio, Genie in a Bottle by Christina Aguilera before it's Daniel Moore here. Coming up to 1 o'clock on your Monday afternoon, we're going to get you through it with more music variety, all right? Rose Falcon to play after KDA.

It's KDA, Tiny Temper, and Katie B with Turn the Music Louder. Right, the latest news headlines on the way just after 1 o'clock here on Happy Hits Radio. Daniel Moore with you all the way till 3 o'clock. Yay!

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1: The Prime Minister says he's going to prove his doubters wrong, promising he'll deliver improvements to people's lives following Labour's disastrous local election.
2: Just as I take responsibility for the results, I also take responsibility for delivering the change that we promised, for a stronger and fairer Britain that we must build. I take responsibility for navigating us through a world that is more dangerous than at any time in my life.
1: Sir Keir Starmer delivered the speech as his leadership comes under intense pressure from those within his own party, but he insists he wants to serve a full 10 years in number 10. Next, German energy firm E.ON has agreed to buy rival Orvon. It's a deal that would create Britain's first largest supplier. And hit Netflix show Adolescence has made history at the BAFTAs, claiming 4 awards, the most ever won by a single series in the main ceremony. That's the latest from Radio News Hub. I'm Tanita Sims.
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1: It's a sunny day, but breezy in places. Some showers over central, northern and eastern parts, clearing southwards later. Highs of 16 degrees Celsius.
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Oh, I love that. I love all versions of that, to be fair. But that one is SmileDK, Smile.DK, Butterfly. Just after 1 o'clock, it's Happy Hits Radio with more music variety for your Monday. Getting you through your work day with more music variety all the way through. I've got Paul Russell and Charlie Puth. But first, it's Doja Cat.

It's Charlie Puth and Beat Yourself Up. It's Happiest Radio. Do you know, I'm surprised with how much he's actually done for the music industry. Did you know that Charlie Puth is a songwriter? I didn't know this. I've learned this way too late in my life. Love that one. Paul Russell and Meghan Trainor with Sip In Before It, Doja Cat and Say So as well. It's Happy Hits Radio with more music variety for your work day. Got something really cheesy on the way from The Firm because I feel like it. Monday sucks, so we're going to make you smile. And some Flo Rida. But before we do, Miami Sound Machine now. It's Dr. Beat. Dr. Beat.

Stock to Beat by Miami Sound Machine. It's Happy Hits Radio at 20 minutes past one. It's Daniel Moore here. Thanks for hanging out with us today. Going to play you some Snow and Flo Rida after we go back to the 80s where, oh yeah, the cheese was very, very strong. I don't know what they put in it, but we had this. I don't know where it came from. I don't know why it exists. I've got no idea why I own a copy of it on vinyl and why we've got a copy of it here in the Happy Hits HQ studio. No idea. Haven't got a clue. But we're going to get it on for you because we can. It's The Firm.

Fly Rider and Whistle, the firm with Star Trekking before it, because why not? It's Happy Hits Radio with more music variety. It's Daniel Moore getting you through your Monday, the 11th of May, if you wanted to check in on that. You didn't, but I'll tell you anyway. Coming up to half one...

0: It's Snow with Informer. 1:30, or just after. It's Happy Hits Radio. Hello there. A very good afternoon to you. Natalie Imbruglia is back and she's touring and, well, she's coming up in just a few minutes' time. And Groove Armada with Mutier from the Sugar Babes plays right here on Happy Hits Radio. 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

I absolutely love Natalie Imbruglia. There she is with Shiver, Groove Armada, and Song for Mutia before it. This is Happy Hits Radio for your afternoon, your Monday afternoon. I'm trying to avoid the word Monday as much as possible, but it's inevitable. Right, DJ SKT teaming up with the basketball legend James Haskell. Very bizarre, but they came up with this little collab. It's called Naughty Girl. I'm feeling so-

Pointer Sisters, it's Jump. Dupe with Dupe before it. The Wallpackers, Hillbilly Rock, Hillbilly Roll, and DJ SKT and James Haskell with Naughty Girl as well. Wow, more music variety from Happy It's Radio. We've got something for everyone all the time, 24 hours a day, 7 days a week. 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
1: Sir Keir Starmer says he will not walk away if a leadership competition is launched. It comes after the UK-wide local elections, which proved disastrous for Labour. The Prime Minister maintains he will prove his doubters wrong. Meanwhile, the Labour Party must now live up to its name. That's what the former deputy Angela Rayner has warned.
2: It's no wonder that across the UK, people feel that the system is rigged against them. And the Labour Party must now live up to its name. We must be the party for working people.
1: Speaking at the Communication Workers Union conference, she says the party will be judged on actions, not words. She also says that Andy Burdham should never have been blocked from seeking a seat in the Commons. An Arctic air is set to sweep in as cooler than average temperatures and heavy rain are forecast in some areas. Colder air from further north is sweeping across the UK over the next few days. That's the latest from Radio News Hub. I'm Tanita Sims.
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1: It's a sunny day, but breezy in places. Some showers over central, northern and eastern parts, clearing southwards later. Highs of 16 degrees Celsius.
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4: They say the holy water's watered down, and this town's lost its faith. Our colors will fade.

just after 2 o'clock on your Monday afternoon. It's Daniel Moore hanging out with you here. Alex Warren with Ordinary. Good afternoon to you. If you're just joining us, you're on Happy Hits Radio with more

Cameo with Word Up. It's 2:15 on your Monday afternoon, 11th of May. Then Daniel Moore here. Heady One and Socials before it. Well, good morning. Good afternoon, rather. Little blunder from me, but it's all right. It's Monday, the day of blunders. And if you've made a blunder today, don't worry. Let us know about it. We'll make you feel better. 07507-211-766. We'll just share it. You know, a problem shared is a problem halved, right? Gala plays now, the brilliant Freed from Desire on Happy Hits Radio.

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Gala and Freed from Desire. This is Happy Hits Radio. A very good afternoon to you. If you're loving what you're hearing and you think we are doing a great job here, then why not show us a little bit of support? That's right. A little tiny, tiny, just buy us a coffee. It's all we're asking. Happyhits.co.uk for all the details on that. There, you can also enter competitions when we have them and buy some really cool merch. Happyhits.co.uk. Go check that one out. What is love?

0: DJ Sammy and Heaven. Love that tune. Hadaway, What Is Love Before? It's Happy Hits Radio for your Monday afternoon, where Mimi Webb and Boney M are on the way. And Megan Thee Stallion plays now with Body.
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0: It's Megan Thee Stallion and Body. 2:30 on your Monday afternoon. Half an hour's time, the professor will be here taking over your afternoon with Dive Time. And Courtney Everett has all the rock tunes you need in your life. 2 hours of rock to get your Monday evening all sorted and done, dusted. You know how it goes right here from Happy Hits Radio. Right, hope you're good. Going to play you some Boney M and Mimi Webb next.
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It's Boney M and Rhythms of Babylon. It's Happy It's Radio. Hello, it's Daniel Moore here, and, well, I'm just in the mood for some 80s cheese today. I have been all afternoon, if you've just joined us, by the way. I'm a little bit nuts. So, MC Micah G and DJ Sven, you remember those guys, right? You probably don't, because it was, if you do, you won't admit to it, you know? It's one of those. Going to play you that well. Right now, Desiree is on the way in a few more minutes' time, as is Nelly Furtado, between now and 3 o'clock.

It's the Ian Carey Project and Get Shaky. Nelly Furtado, I'm Like a Bird before it. Happy Hits Radio, that's me done for right here, right now. But don't fear, the professor's up next. He's got a whole dive time ready for you. And of course, we'll be with you through this evening. And of course, from 7 p.m. tonight, Courtney Everett is here for 2 hours of rock tunes. So make sure you're joining the guys for all of that and more. Don't also forget to wake up tomorrow morning to Vincent Lacey. He's here from 7 a.m. for breakfast. Mark Ely has you sorted from 9 a.m. as well, with another Hall of Fame, another At Work Anthems, and another Hitstory. From me, though, I'm back tomorrow just after 12 o'clock. Take care of yourselves. Hey, Monday's almost over. Just think of it that way. Just think of it that way. It's great. Anyway, have fun, and I'll see you tomorrow.

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1: Former Minister Catherine West says she's gathering the names of Labour MPs to call on Sir Keir Starmer to set a timetable for the election of a new leader in September. She says his speech was good, but doesn't outweigh the results from last Thursday. Meanwhile, the Prime Minister says he's going to prove his doubters wrong, promising he'll deliver improvements to people's lives following Labour's disastrous local election.
2: We lost some brilliant Labour representatives. That hurts. And it should hurt. I get it. I feel it. And I take responsibility.
1: Sir Keir Starmer delivered the speech as his leadership comes under intense pressure from those within his own party, but he insists he wants to serve a full 10 years in Number 10. And a new train service between London and central Scotland will launch on May 25th. Operator Lumo says it's designed to offer low-cost fares and attract more people to train over air and road. That's the latest from Radio News Hub. I'm Tanita Sims.
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1: It's a dry evening with clear spells and lighter winds. Cloud and rain moves southeast across Scotland and Northern Ireland overnight. Lows of 4 degrees Celsius.
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I'm not touching that. Happy Hits Radio. It is the Professor. Welcome aboard. Thank you so much for being here. Yes, and thank you, Daniel. You were there. And also, of course, thanks to A14 IT Services for having me on.

Heavy Hits Radio, it is the Professor. Welcome aboard. Thank you so much for being here. I hope your day has been good so far. I know that first day back is a tough one. I am not looking forward to it myself, but I know that spending a little time with you always puts me in a better mood, so I'm looking forward to spending an afternoon here. And let's see, what did old Profy do over the... Oh, listen, my weekend was absolutely jammed full. But you see, if I tell you about it now, then I won't have anything to talk about later. So we'll discover it together as the day goes on.

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1: Oh, no crying. Don't cry. Happy Hits Radio. It is the Professor. Have you gotten yourself some Happy Hits merchandise yet? Well, allow me to recommend. Details coming up next.

0: Heavy Hits Radio, it is the Professor. And you know, some things about radio are just old-fashioned, and that's a good thing. 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Case in point, we have Happy Hits merchandise, which you can get right now at our website, happyhits.co.uk.
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No, I don't want to talk about bills, okay? Happy Hits Radio, it is the professor. So as I mentioned earlier, I had quite a full weekend. I've got a very good friend of mine visiting from Memphis, Tennessee. And so part of the way we arrange that journey is her son brings her about halfway, which brings her to a town called Bowling Green, Kentucky. So overall, that's about an 8-hour trip between Memphis, Tennessee and where I live. So we each do half of it, right? And that poor woman just has to kind of sit there and take it. So I went down there Saturday. I had to leave here, oh gosh, like 7:30 in the morning and drive the 4 hours down to Bowling Green and pick her up, load up the car, turn around and come right back. Which is fine. I like a good car trip. I have no problem with that. What I did have a problem with is the fact that, well, I think I am getting to a point in my life where driving for extended periods of time is now a painful proposition. I was so sore when I got home. I was like, oh, my hips. Now, I know what you're saying. I should have stopped and gotten up and walked and moved around. But no, I just wanted to get home.

0: outside. Let's go.
1: Let's go. Heavy Hits Radio. It is a Roofuster, and as we go into another hour, ways to make your after-work routine work better for you. I'll tell you more in the 4 o'clock hour.

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1: Labour backbench MP Catherine West has backed down from her threat to trigger a leadership challenge against Sir Keir Starmer. She's still calling for him to quit as Prime Minister, but not until September. The PM insists despite being to blame for Labour's current woes, he will still carry on.
2: Just as I take responsibility for the results, I also take responsibility for delivering the change that we promised. For a stronger and fairer Britain that we must build.
1: A man charged with attacking the White House Correspondents Association dinner in Washington, D.C. last month pleaded not guilty. Cole Thomas Allen from Los Angeles has been charged with federal gun crimes and attempting to assassinate the U.S. President Donald Trump. Medical staff at a quarantine site in Liverpool are treating 22 British passengers and crew evacuated from the MV Hondius. It follows the outbreak of hantavirus. And millions of energy customers have been urged not to panic after OVO announced plans to buy its rival E.ON. That's the latest from Radio News Hub. I'm David Hall.
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1: It'll be a dry evening with clear spells and lighter winds. Cloud and rain will move southeast across Scotland and Northern Ireland overnight. A low of 4 degrees Celsius.
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Heavy Hits Radio, it is the Professor, and, well, some ideas to make your four walls at home more inviting when you get home. I'll tell you more in about 7 minutes.

Happy Hits Radio. It is a professor. All right, so I've told you this. I am struggling to establish how do you work with a 9-to-5 job and then still find that time in the evening to feel like you've done something, right? Because I've mostly been wandering around like a survivor after a plane crash, right? Like, I don't know what to do. Well, so there are suggestions to make this better, right? So the first one, as with all things, is get some exercise. Yeah, okay. I mean, I go out and walk the dogs, all right? We're going to count that as exercise. But then also finding time for hobbies, things that you do enjoy. Even if it's 20, 30 minutes, it's still better than feeling like you're having to put the stuff you want to do on pause, right? So do take some time. They also suggest designating parts of your home or your outside for certain activities, right? Because it's easier for your brain then to totally focus on one thing because you are in the reading zone, you're in the hobby zone, you're in the sit and eat on the couch while you watch television zone. That's the best developed zone in my house.

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1: 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Happy Hits Radio. 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Everything.

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1: Happy Hits Radio. It is the Professor. Whew, yesterday was just exhausting. So I you know, got started at about 8 o'clock and didn't end until well into the evening. And, you know, actually, it was kind of that mix of things I wanted to do with things that I had to do. Like, I got the grass mowed, which is good. And I had to, right? And we've had this discussion. My neighbor, he mowed his grass, all right, which was good because it was well overdue. But the problem is we've got this little patch of grass between the houses, and it's not hardly wide enough for two people to walk side by side, and yet he only mows half of it. I'm like, well, so I felt compelled. So I got out there and mowed everything, trimmed it all up. Looks good, right? Did that part. Then I crawled into the car and worked on the brakes because I'm a man. And then, you know, it's like, all right, I got to go to the store and I got to cook dinner. In fact, I even got dinner prepared for today. All we got to do is stick it in and cook it. Oh, yeah. See, old Profi gets it done. But I'm paying for it today because I am exhausted and I'm sore. That's the thing that's getting me. It's not so much the being tired. I'm accustomed to being a little tired. I can work with that. It's the, oh, my back. That's the part where it's like, I can't with this.

0: miss you, yeah.
1: Yes, many of you may recognize that as the theme song to L'Amour est dans les prés, which is the French version of Lonely Farmers. It's a great series. Anyway, it is the Professor, and, well, we have Strange But True coming up next hour.
2: One, two.

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1: More than 40 Labour MPs have now urged the Prime Minister to step down immediately or set out a timetable for his departure. Labour MP Catherine West, who threatened to trigger a leadership contest today, has backed down, asking the PM to go by September instead. That would give time for Manchester Mayor Andy Burnham to find a seat, win it, and enter a leadership race. Here's how Sir Keir Starmer responded to questions about his potential challenger.
2: Andy's doing a great job as Mayor in Manchester, and I actually work really well with Andy, and I'll give you two examples. On Northern Powerhouse Rail, we are working together on that. But equally, when we had the terrible attack on a synagogue, Andy was the first person I phoned, so we work very well together, but the actual decision would be one for the NEC.
1: Cole Thomas Allen, the man who attempted to assassinate Donald Trump, appeared in court and pleaded not guilty. 20 Britons are self-isolating in the UK after being evacuated from the cruise ship hit by hantavirus. An Arctic air is set to sweep across the UK this week. That's the latest from Radio News Hub. I'm David Hall.
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1: It'll be a dry evening with clear spells and lighter winds. Cloud and rain will move southeast across Scotland and Northern Ireland overnight. A low of 4 degrees Celsius.
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Happy Hits Radio, it is the Refusser, and well, news I can't believe I overlooked. I always check in on this every year, and another reason why Belgium is my favorite country. We'll tell you more, but strange but true in about 7 minutes.

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1: Happy Hits Radio, it is the Professor, and it is of course time for Strange But True, and our Strange But True today coming from Belgium. That's where they had the annual European Seagull Screeching Championship. Ah, yes. Now, I can't believe I missed this. They do it every year, and I look forward to it every year because, well, not much goes on in Belgium. This is one. This is one thing that happens. So, in this case, more than 70 participants came together from around the globe, from actually 15 different countries, and this is now the sixth year that they've done this. So they all go into a local pub, and, you know, competitors bring their families, their kids. A lot of them are in seagull-themed costumery, right? Anyway, so the jury weighs in on your seagull performance for a maximum of 15 points on how well you imitate the sound of a seagull. And, well, you know, that's pretty much all there is to it. Now, the reason why they do this, the founder of the event said, when you're on holiday, you always remember the waves of the sea and the call of the seagulls, so be positive about them, right? Until they steal your chips while you're trying to eat.
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2: The Beatles will return to 3 Savile Row, one of the most famous locations in the history of the band. A new fan attraction is set to open in the famous London building. The location was the previous headquarters of the Beatles' record label, Apple Corps, and the venue for the band's final public performance on the rooftop on January 30th, 1969. A musical production of Pride, adapted from the award-winning film, will make its world premiere on the London stage this summer. The hit 2014 film is based on the true story of the lesbian and gay Support the Miners campaign during the lengthy strike of the National Union of Mine Workers in the 1980s. The director and writer have reunited more than a decade later to develop the upcoming musical. And Van Morrison has announced a 5-night residency at a new London venue in September. The Northern Irish musician, best known for hits including Brown Eyed Girl and Into the Mystic, will perform a string of shows at the new British Airways venue at Olympia, London.
3: Wow! Feels so good.
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0: on me.
1: That's not my fault. Can't pin that on me. Happy Hits Radio, it is the Roofusser, and yes, it has begun again. So, mentioned this earlier, my friend from Memphis is here visiting. And, well, so far we're having a great time because we both love to eat. That's where it starts. And we both have an ongoing fascination with true crime documentaries. Okay, can't get enough of that. And, you know, normally we take our time and dig into one. Well, she had just seen one. And so she's like, oh, we got to watch it. Okay. So you turn it on and there you're locked in for 4 episodes of this nonsense. And it's called the Fox Hollow Murders. And this guy is genuinely nuts, but they're not really 100% certain that the guy they think did it. I mean, probably. But then there's also a potential accomplice, but they can't prove that he was involved either. So in some regards, they did kind of pull off the perfect crime, because really, you can't pin it directly on either of them, either separately or together. And so you just sit there with your mouth open, like, watching the shenanigans unfold. Oh, it's going to be a fun summer. Lots of true crime for old Profi.

Left cheek, right cheek. Hands on my knees, got the world so weak. Better not trick if you're not gon' treat. Land of the free, pay my fee. Brand new bag, just paid my taxes. New Jimmy Choo's, might do a backflip. 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I'm shaking this thing so seismic. 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

0: She died from LA or Brazil. 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
1: The ladies, the ladies.

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1: I know I have my doubters, and I know I need to prove them wrong, and I will.
2: Tough words from the PM as he attempts to reset his premiership after last week's disastrous local election results. Sir Keir Starmer has managed to fend off a leadership challenge after Labour MP Catherine West backed down, but says he needs to do more.
1: Like every Prime Minister, I've learned a lot in the first 2 years in the job. In terms of the policy challenges that our country faces, incremental change won't cut it. We need a bigger response than we anticipated in 2024.
2: 22 British passengers and crew evacuated from the MV Hondius are in isolation at a hospital in Liverpool. It follows the outbreak of hantavirus. Cole Thomas Allen, the man charged with attempting to assassinate President Trump, has appeared in court and pleaded not guilty. And the popular online word game Wordle is to get its own primetime TV show. That's the latest from Radio News Hub. I'm David Hall.
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2: A dry evening ahead with clear spells and lighter winds. Any cloud and rain will move across Scotland and Northern Ireland overnight. Expect a low of 4 degrees Celsius.
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0: Happy Hits Radio. It is the Professor. And did you sit at work today and you're thinking, oh my gosh, those printers never work and the computers were down. 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
2: I'm getting out of here.

more, more, more. That's what I say when I get to the buffet. Happy Hits Radio. It is the Professor. And speaking of food, I went to the store yesterday. So, you know, I've got company here and we needed food, right? I basically, for myself, when it's just me, I keep enough food for today, maybe tomorrow. And I'm always cooking something that's got leftovers. So I usually have some leftovers in the fridge.

0: But short of that, like, my fridge is basically empty, and I do it on purpose, right? Because it cuts down on waste, for one thing, right? And it saves money. It's just, it's practical that way. But, you know, with more than one person, and, you know, she's going to be here in the day while I'm off to work, so it's not fair to leave her here with no food. So I went to the store, and we had an enormous list. Probably more food. I bought more food yesterday than I bet I have yet this year. It was, because it's like, I just don't eat that much here, right? You know, I have dinner once a day, and that's about it. And now, the good news was she was buying, for which I'm very grateful, because, you know, I'm sitting there watching the guy at the register ring up each item down the belt, and I filled the whole thing. And I'm thinking, oh, Lord, this is going to cost a fortune. And it did. It did. But, oh, we're going to eat good.
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2: 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Is the sound of mates enjoying even more of this? Is the sound of mates getting home instead of here? Click your seatbelt, because you're twice as likely to be killed or seriously injured if you don't think.
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0: Happy Hits Radio. It is the Professor. And as promised, showbiz news. Maybe you missed it last hour. Maybe you want to hear it again. Either way, here it is.
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2: The Beatles will return to 3 Savile Row, one of the most famous locations in the history of the band. A new fan attraction is set to open in the famous London building. The location was the previous headquarters of the Beatles' record label, Apple Corps, and the venue for the band's final public performance on the rooftop on January 30th, 1969. A musical production of Pride, adapted from the award-winning film, will make its world premiere on the London stage this summer. The hit 2014 film is based on the true story of the lesbian and gay Support the Miners campaign during the lengthy strike of the National Union of Mine Workers in the 1980s. The director and writer have reunited more than a decade later to develop the upcoming musical. And Van Morrison has announced a 5-night residency at a new London venue in September. The Northern Irish musician, best known for hits including Brown Eyed Girl and Into the Mystic, will perform a string of shows at the new British Airways venue at Olympia, London.
1: Good times.
3: Happy hits.

Heavy Hits Radio, it is the Refusser, and here's a good thing. We've reached the ramp-up portion of the radio program. Hey, now that's a fine feeling, so that means that dreaded first day of the week is under your belt at least. I've still got a bit more to do for the day. That's okay. That's okay. Old Profi's going to get it done. Oh, and I do have a lot to do today. I've got to get on the road a little bit today, and I've got work-related calls and non-work-related calls. I got stuff to do, and I'm just not interested, but that's all right. It's one of those things, once I get on the move, I'm going to be, you know, all in. Because I always lay in bed first thing in the morning, and I'm kind of playing through, okay, I've got this, I've got that, ugh. But then, once I get up and start moving, it's like, all right, now I got this and I got that, so I'm going to try to ride that wave to the end of the day. Anyway, all right, well, I hope you guys have a fantastic evening. And don't forget, Courtney will be here at 7 o'clock, so don't go anywhere. And Lord willing, I will talk to you tomorrow.

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1: Two Labour MPs have quit as ministerial aides. They now join more than 50 Labour MPs who are now urging the PM to step down. Backbencher Catherine West, who threatened to trigger a leadership contest, has backed down, asking the PM to go by September instead. That gives time for Manchester Mayor Andy Burnham to find a seat and enter a leadership race. Here's how Sir Keir Starmer responded to questions about his potential challenger.
2: Andy's doing a great job as mayor in Manchester, and I actually work really well with Andy, but the actual decision be one for the NEC.
1: The man who attempted to assassinate US President Donald Trump has pleaded not guilty. Cole Thomas Allen from Los Angeles has appeared in court and is also charged with federal gun crimes. 20 Britons are beginning 45 days of self-isolation in the UK. It's after being evacuated from the cruise ship hit by hantavirus. And British Steel is set to be brought back into public ownership. Legislation's been brought forward to give the government powers to take full ownership of the company. That's the latest from Radio News Hub. I'm David Hall.
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1: A dry evening ahead with clear spells and lighter winds. Any cloud and rain will move across Scotland and Northern Ireland overnight. Expect a low of 4 degrees Celsius.

Good evening and welcome back to your Monday evening Happy Hits Rock Show with me, Courtney. That was some Linkin Park there playing us strong into this week's rock shows. How are we all doing? How has our weekend been? We're back to a full week of work. How dare we not have another bank holiday, but it's not long until the next one, is it? Well, we've got lots to get through and lots of great music, so let's carry on with that now.

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I said you look so fine that I really want to make you mine. 4, 5, 6, come on and get your kicks. Now you don't

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I say you look so fine that I really want to make you mine. 4, 5, 6, come on and get your kicks. Now you don't need

You're still with me, Corny, here on Happy Hits Radio. More music variety. She's coming up to 20 past seven here on your Monday evening. Lots to come. Green Day and some Queen as well. But before all of that, let's get a classic on by Bon Jovi.

Now, if you've been looking or listening to the news or looking at the news, there has been a lot of talk about No Doubt's 90s nostalgia at the Sphere in Las Vegas. It looks like it was one hell of a show. And are you a No Doubt fan? Do you know what? No Doubt technically does class a little bit as rock, and I've never actually played them on this show. So we'll definitely have to get on to that.

You're still with me, Courtney, here on Happy Hits Radio. Don't forget to go over and check out our website, happyhits.co.uk, and our social media at Happy Hits UK. You can stay up to date with all things Happy Hits over there, and also come over and say hi to us.

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2: 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From this fella, the Coast Guard, who dropped in to get me out.
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throwing us right back to those kind of emo tunes. We absolutely love it here on Happy Hits Radio. Still got lots of great tunes to come for you. Some 30 Seconds to Mars and some Guns N' Roses. Before that, though, here's some Biffy Clyro.

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1: The pressure is mounting on Prime Minister Sir Keir Starmer as a number of ministerial aides have quit and urged him to resign. It comes just hours after the PM attempted to press reset on his premiership.
2: Like every Prime Minister, I've learned a lot in the first 2 years in the job. In terms of the policy challenges that our country faces, incremental change won't cut it. We need a bigger response than we anticipated in 2024.
1: Dozens of Labour MPs are now calling on Sir Keir to stand down or set a timetable for his departure. 22 British passengers and crew evacuated from the NV Hondius are in isolation at a hospital in Liverpool. They'll be quarantined for 72 hours. Cole Thomas Allen, the man charged with attempting to assassinate President Trump, has appeared in court and pleaded not guilty. And the popular online word game Wordle is to get its own primetime TV show. That's the latest from Radio News Hub. I'm David Hall.
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1: A dry evening ahead with clear spells and lighter winds. Any cloud and rain will move across Scotland and Northern Ireland overnight. Expect a low of 4 degrees Celsius.

Another artist that is going to absolutely smash it at Download Festival. It's not long now, is it? That is Set It Off and Why Worry here on your Happy Hits Vox show. Right, let's get some Paramore on for you now.

Now, it has been one hell of a year already for new releases of music, but we have just obviously had Black Veil Brides release some new music. We've got Evanescence's brand new album in less than a month, the 5th of June, that is coming out as well. And somebody that has turned to rock music, maybe we will feature her on the show. It feels weird to say it, but Charlie XCX, what are we all thinking of her new music? Let us know on 07507 211766.

You're still with McCourney here on Happy Hits Radio. More music variety. We've got one hell of a classic coming for you next. A bit of a longer one for you as well to keep you going. But after that, we're going to get some Motley Crue on for you. So let's get your tunes going now. Here's some Meatloaf.

Have you missed any shows that you wanted to catch up on, or have you missed any of the great rock shows that we put on here at Happy Hits? Well, you can go back and listen on our website, happyhits.co.uk. 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

0: absolutely adore Motley Crue there with Girls, Girls, Girls here on Happy Hits. Don't go anywhere because we're going to get some more music for you on after the break.
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0: Fall Out Boy for you here on your Happy Hits Rock Show with me, Courtney. Right, we've still got lots to get to, not much time, so we better crack straight back on with the music now for you.
1: You may contain the urge to run away, but hold her down with soggy clothes and breeze blocks.

It's very rarely a rock show with me unless I play some Evanescence. Not every day, but most days. That is Call Me When You're Sober, a song that and an album that is turning 20 years old this year. I can't believe it. It's a brilliant one, The Open Door, if you haven't checked that out already. That's all I've got time for tonight here on your rock show on your Monday evening. I'm going to leave you with a brilliant song by Haim, and I'll be back tomorrow at 7.

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1: Attempts to try and reset Sir Keir Starmer's premiership are going from bad to worse. Just hours after the PM promised to prove his doubters wrong, several ministerial aides have quit and dozens of Labour MPs are now calling for him to resign. Former Deputy PM Angela Rayner has also piled on the pressure, saying tweaks won't fix the challenges facing the country.
2: We will be judged on actions and not just our words. I'm proud of our Labour values, but they're not enough if we do not have a plan to put them into practice.
1: The man who attempted to assassinate Donald Trump last month has pleaded not guilty. Cole Thomas Allen from Los Angeles has appeared in court and faces a maximum sentence of life in prison if found guilty. 20 Britons are beginning self-isolation in the UK after being evacuated from the cruise ship hit by hantavirus. And get set for a cold snap. Arctic air is set to sweep across the UK this week. That's the latest from Radio News Hub. I'm David Hall.
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1: Rain will gradually clear throughout the morning, but sunny spells could be interrupted by scattered showers in the north. Feeling chilly, especially in the brisk northerly breeze. A high, though, of 16 degrees Celsius.

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1: Pressure is mounting on the Prime Minister to resign. Scores of Labour MPs have now publicly urged Sir Keir Starmer to either stand down or set a timetable for his departure. London Mayor Sadiq Khan says the public want to see rapid change.
2: What the government's got to do is accelerate delivery, accelerate the pace of change, so people can start seeing the benefits of a Labour government. I'm not somebody calling for a change in leadership, but I'm calling for a change in the pace of delivery.
1: 22 British passengers and crew evacuated from the MV Hondius are in isolation at a hospital in Liverpool. They'll be quarantined for 72 hours. President Trump says the ceasefire with Iran is on life support. He's branded a proposal from Tehran to end the war as stupid. Millions of energy customers have been urged not to panic after OVO announced plans to buy its rival E.ON. Consumer groups insist all existing tariffs will be honoured. And the popular online word game Wordle is to get its own primetime TV show. That's the latest from Radio News Hub. I'm David Hall.
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1: Rain will gradually clear throughout the morning, but sunny spells could be interrupted by scattered showers in the north, feeling chilly, especially in the brisk northerly breeze. A high, though, of 16 degrees Celsius.

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1: Oh. Animals can't speak to drivers. But if they could, they would be asking us, telling us by the sounds of it, to put our litter and fruit waste in the bin. Because roadside litter kills an estimated 3 million animals every year. No wonder they sound miffed. So let's lend them a paw. Let's take our rubbish with us and bin it properly, paw. Let's take our rubbish with us and bin it properly. National Highways. And what's that? They said thanks very much.
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1: Attempts to try and reset Sir Keir Starmer's premiership are going from bad to worse. Just hours after the PM promised to prove his doubters wrong, several ministerial aides have quit and dozens of Labour MPs are now calling for him to resign. Former Deputy PM Angela Rayner has also piled on the pressure, saying tweaks won't fix the challenges facing the country.
2: We will be judged on actions and not just our words. I'm proud of our Labour values, but they're not enough if we do not have a plan to put them into practice.
1: The man who attempted to assassinate Donald Trump last month has pleaded not guilty. Cole Thomas Allen from Los Angeles has appeared in court and faces a maximum sentence of life in prison if found guilty. 20 Britons are beginning self-isolation in the UK after being evacuated from the cruise ship hit by hantavirus. And get set for a cold snap. Arctic air is set to sweep across the UK this week. That's the latest from Radio News Hub. I'm David Hall.
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1: Rain will gradually clear throughout the morning, but sunny spells could be interrupted by scattered showers in the north. Feeling chilly, especially in the brisk northerly breeze. A high, though, of 16 degrees Celsius.

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1: Pressure is mounting on the Prime Minister to resign. Scores of Labour MPs have now publicly urged Sir Keir Starmer to either stand down or set a timetable for his departure. London Mayor Sadiq Khan says the public want to see rapid change.
2: What the government's got to do is accelerate delivery, accelerate the pace of change so people can start seeing the benefits of a Labour government. I'm not somebody calling for a change in leadership, but I'm calling for a change in the pace of delivery.
1: 22 British passengers and crew evacuated from the MV Hondius are in isolation at a hospital in Liverpool. They'll be quarantined for 72 hours. President Trump says the ceasefire with Iran is on life support. He's branded a proposal from Tehran to end the war as stupid. Millions of energy customers have been urged not to panic after OVO announced plans to buy its rival E.ON. Consumer groups insist all existing tariffs will be honoured. And the popular online word game Wordle is to get its own primetime TV show. That's the latest from Radio News Hub. I'm David Hall.
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1: Rain gradually clear for the morning, but sun is mostly interrupted by scattered showers in the north, especially in the Brisbane breeze, high though of 16 degrees Celsius.

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1: Attempts to try and reset Sir Keir Starmer's premiership are going from bad to worse. Just hours after the PM promised to prove his doubters wrong, several ministerial aides have quit and dozens of Labour MPs are now calling for him to resign. Former Deputy PM Angela Rayner has also piled on the pressure, saying tweaks won't fix the challenge.